0: Good morning, welcome along to another edition of Marley in the Morning. Today being Monday, the start of another brand new week, the 24th of August. My goodness, I can't believe August is almost finished. It's whizzing by, isn't it? We kick off with tracks out of the 60s, as always. This morning from 1964, we started with the Rolling Stones, and it's all over now. So let's get on with today's breakfast show. The next track features a striking church-like piano intro that was actually overdubbed multiple times to give it that trademark heavy, room-filling stomp. The classic Blue-Eyed Soul track was originally recorded by American R&B singer Bessie Banks before being transformed into a massive transatlantic smash, soaring all the way to number one on the UK charts. Here's Moody Blues and Go Now.
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minutes past seven. Judy Clay and William Bell just played out of 1968, a Stax classic, Private Number. And of course, before that one, the Moody Blues from 1964, and Go Now. Let's dip into the 70s for the first time this morning. A birthday shout to Jeffrey Daniels, member of Shalimar, born today back in 1955. Happy birthday, Jeffrey. Remember seeing that awesome performance he did on Top of the Pops back in the day, where he did his breakdancing. Absolutely brilliant.

Another birthday shout to Marshall Thompson, born today back in 1942. American singer and musician, best known as an original member of the Shy Lights. We just played the Shy Lights from 1973 with a track that was covered by UB40 in the 90s. We played Homely Gal. We're a couple of tracks away from this morning's workout track, so now would be a good time to start getting those stretches done. It's another birthday shout, born today back in 1945. Molly Duncan from Scottish funk and R&B group The Average White Band, who scored the 1975 US number one and UK number six single Pick Up the Pieces. He sadly left the world on the 8th of October 2019.

0: shout. Born today, back in 1948, Jean-Michel Jarre, French instrumentalist. 1977, UK number four with the single Oxygen Part 4 that we just played for you. I was a massive fan of his back in the day, and he was so ahead of his time, wasn't he? As I mentioned a couple of tracks back, we've reached our workout track this morning. We're headed for 1995 with Supergrass and their classic, All Right, Did You Do Your Stretches? Good. Let's get this workout done.
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1: 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So I'll see you then.
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0: Away from 8 o'clock, we just played brand new Heavies there. They released that track in 1997 called Sometimes. Today in music history, back in 1991, Lenny Kravitz was at number 2 on the US singles chart with this next track, held off the number 1 spot by Bryan Adams with Everything I Do It For You. Here's Lenny Kravitz, and It Ain't Over Till It's Over.
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playing music history back in 1996. Missing by the duo Everything But The Girl broke the all-time US chart stay record previously held by the Four Seasons with December 63, Oh What A Night, when it appeared on the Billboard charts for its 55th week. We've just played the track for you from 95, Everything But The Girl and Missing. 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

0: gone 15 minutes away from 8 o'clock. That was Delta Goodrum, a brand new release called Hologram. The next track, steeped in a sultry dance floor ready groove designed to get pulses racing and temperatures rising. This steamy track serves up a heavy dose of club euphoria. Is the current release from Jessie Ware called Sauna.
1: Marley in the morning.

never failed to fill a dance floor back in the day. Released in 1992, CC Peniston there, and finally, before that one, a current release from Jessie Ware that she calls Sauna. Don't forget, at the turn of the hour, which is literally just over 5 minutes away from now, we've got today's 80s at 8. This morning, you're going to hear from Simply Red, Toto, Huey Lewis in the News, and The Human League, among others. Meanwhile, we head for 1990 with Fine Young Cannibals, the track I'm Not the

0: Morning. We'll be right back.
1: 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So I'll see you then.
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0: Into the second hour this morning, and of course, 80s at 8 is up and running. Kicking it off for us this morning from 82, we just played Joe Jackson's Stepping Out. The next track, originally recorded by American R&B group The Valentine Brothers, is an infectious blue-eyed soul track that served as an explosive breakthrough debut single for a fiery gingerhead frontman and his newly formed band, propelling them straight into the public eye and peaking at number 13 on the UK charts in 1985. Here's Simply Red and Money's Too Tight to Mention.
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0: 81 there, what a great track. Talking Heads, Once in a Lifetime. Before that one, Simply Red with their debut track from 1985, Money's Too Tight to Mention. It's Marley in the Morning, slap bang in the middle of 80s at 8. Heading next to 1983 with Toto. They called this one Africa.
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0: music history. Back in 1985, Huey Lewis and the News started a two-week run at number one on the US singles chart with the track we've just played, The Power of Love, of course, as featured in the movie Back to the Future. Before that one from 83, we played you Toto and Africa. Couple more tracks bringing us to the end of today's 80s at 8, heading next for 1988 with the Human League.
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0: up to 25 minutes past 8 o'clock. Human Lee just played this morning from 1988 and Love Is All That Mattered. Accompanied by an ambitious 21-minute short film-style music video titled Jazzing for Blue Jean that even won the iconic performer a Grammy Award, this upbeat rock and roll-infused track was loosely inspired by the classic style of Eddie Cochran, climbing to a peak position of number 6 on the UK singles chart in 1984. Here's Bowie and Blue Jean.
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0: David Bowie's Blue Jean 1984 brings this morning's 8 to 8 to a close. Playing next on Marley in the Morning, it's our midway extended play.
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a day back in 1996, Oasis singer Liam Gallagher failed to turn up for the recording of the band's MTV Unplugged session at London Royal Festival Hall in front of 400 fans. He later sat in the audience and watched the show with his brother Noel taking over on lead vocals. We just played Oasis Champagne Supernova as this morning's Midway extended play track. It's a birthday shout to Mark Bedford, played the bass guitar for Madness, celebrates his birthday today, born in 1970.

away from 9 o'clock. That was Jungle with their current track called Someday Somewhere. And of course, before that one, we played you Madness and My Girl Too. Sticking with another current track, up next, here's Morgan Wallen. The track's called Been By.

approaching 10 minutes away from 9 o'clock. Don't forget, at the turn of the hour, we've got today's 5 at 9, something we do every single weekday morning between 9 and around about 9.30. We play you 5 tracks in a row. All you need to do is listen carefully, reminisce a little bit about the tracks, and try to work out the year they were originally released here in the UK. That's the 5 at 9. It's coming up at the turn of the hour. We just played Morgan Wallen's current release called Been By Now. Here's another new track. Paul Heaton, ex-Beautiful South, alongside Rainy Downey. Track's called Sad Songs and Lawsuits.

feel about, isn't it, that track? Even though it was released in 2007, that was Calvin Harris and Acceptable in the 80s. The next track, serving as a fresh, high-energy lead single recorded specifically to launch a career-spanning collection, this slick slice of disco funk features an iconic music video starring a helmeted frontman cruising around London in a futuristic spacesuit. The track peaked at number 18 on the UK charts back in 2006. Here's Jamiroquai and Runaway. I'll see you at the turn of the hour with 5 at 9.

0: Morning. We'll be right back.
1: 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So I'll see you then.
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10: 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In the shower. 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

0: third and final hour. It's coming up to 5 minutes past 9 o'clock. Today in music history, back in 1989, The Who performed Tommy at the Universal Amphitheatre, Los Angeles, with special guest star Stevie Winwood, Elton John, Phil Collins, Patti LaBelle and Billy Idol. We just played The Who from 1969 from the album Tommy with See Me, Feel Me. It's time for today's Five at Nine. Yes, another five tracks in a row for you, leaving you to figure out the original year of UK release. Let's get it underway with the Beatles. I saw her standing there. It's an early one, but what was the year?
1: The Five at Nine. Can you guess the year?

0: Dieu, qu'est-ce qu'il va dire, maman?
1: So we've just played the first two tracks of this morning's 5 at 9. You just heard Rod Stewart playing as track number 2. The track Tonight's the Night. And of course, we kicked off your 5 at 9 with the Beatles. And I saw her standing there looking for an easy 2 out of 5 this morning to win you that all-important virtual gold star. They're up for grabs, or at least one is today anyway. Try and get yours by getting at least 2 of the correct years or more. Let's continue now with track number 3. Here's Hue and Cry with Looking for Linda. But what was the year?

So there you go. This morning's 5 at 9 have successfully played. We're going to rewind now back to track number one, go through the tracks, give you some answers, reminding you you're looking for a minimum of 2 correct years to win yourself that virtual gold star this morning, 2 or more. So we started with the Beatles. We played I Saw Her Standing There, track number one of your 5 at 9, released in 1963. Track number two, we played you Rod Stewart's Tonight's the Night. He released that one in 1976. Your third track, Hue and Cry, Looking for Linda. That was released in 1989. Your fourth track came from M People, originally a track for The Small Faces back in 1966. We played Ishiku Park and they released their version in 1995. And your fifth and final track this morning, Sting's Desert Rose. He released it in the year 2000. Give you a quick recap. 1963, 1976, 1989, 1995, and the year 2000. If you've got two or more correct this morning, congratulations. You've won yourself your very own virtual gold star. You get to wear it all day today on your lapel, on your cuff, even round your neck on a chain. We don't mind. If you didn't manage it, we'll give you another chance. Same time tomorrow here on your favourite breakfast show. Bringing you up to date again, here's the script with the crowd was singing Wonderwall. Go.

0: the Morning. We'll be right back.
1: 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So I'll see you then.
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0: Today in music history, back in 1975, Queen started recording Bohemian Rhapsody at Rockfield Studios in Monmouth, Wales. The song was recorded over 3 weeks. Freddie Mercury had mentally prepared the song beforehand and directed the band throughout the sessions. May Mercury Taylor sang their vocal parts continuously for 10 to 12 hours a day, resulting in 180 separate overdubs.
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0: It's Monday morning, which means we start skipping through a new classic album for this week. One of these nights was the fourth studio album by American rock band The Eagles, originally released on June the 10th, 1975 by Asylum Records. The album was the band's commercial breakthrough, transforming them into international superstars. In July that year, the record became the Eagles' first number one album on the Billboard Top LP and Tapes chart, yielding 3 top 10 singles, all of which we'll be playing throughout this week. Its title song is the group's second number one on the Billboard Hot 100. The album sold 4 million copies and received a Grammy nomination for Album of the Year. Let's get this week's featured classic album underway with the title track. Here's One of These Nights.

So we just played the first track from this week's featured classic album, One of These Nights, The Eagles, and of course that was the title track. The album was the Eagles' last album to feature the original lineup, who were Randy Meisner, Glenn Frey, Don Henley and Bernie Leadon, along with their then new member Don Felder. Leadon left the band after the album's tour due to his dissatisfaction with the band's shift from country towards a more mainstream rock sound, and was then replaced by Joe Walsh. We'll be playing a second track from One of These Nights, same time tomorrow, here on your favourite breakfast show. Meanwhile, let's head for 1998 with the Manic Street Preachers.

10 minutes away from 10 o'clock. Another current track just played. That was Jess ED and T's and C's Apply. Before that one, The Manics out of 1998. And If You Tolerate This, Your Children Will Be Next. Started playing you this one last week. Here's Disco Bambino, Nile Rodgers from Chic, and Sophie Ellis-Bextor. The track's called Dancing Without You.

0: Baker and Poppy Bascom bring us to the end of this morning's breakfast show. The track My Place, before that one, Disco Bambino, Nile Rodgers and Sophie Ellis-Bextor with Dancing Without You. And that is it for today. It's been fun, hasn't it? I'll be back same time tomorrow, 7 o'clock sharp, to take you through till 10 with another breakfast show. Today's theme tune, Finish, comes from an American sitcom television series that ran from September the 30th, 1982 to May the 20th, 1993, with a total of 275 half-hour episodes. It starred actors such as Ted Danson, Shelley Long, Nicholas Colasanto, Rhea Perlman, and the late Kirstie Alley, to name but a few. Of course, if you didn't know already, today's theme tune Finish is the theme tune from Cheers. Have a great Monday. I'll see you tomorrow morning at 7 o'clock.
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0: Dave Marley will be back tomorrow. Have a great day.
1: 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So I'll see you then.
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13: Attention. 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Drop zone in 5, 4, 3, 2, 1.

yet a big hello to you. Exciting times, isn't it? Monday, Monday, Monday, Monday has arisen. It's Monday, beginning of the week. And if my calculations are correct, isn't it the last week of August? This time next week we'll be in September. Yeah, I think it is, isn't it? Is it last week? I think it is. Anyway, 2 hours of great music coming your way. Opening the club was S Show. So we've got S Club 7. We've got a great show lined up for you as usual. Sit back, settle down, kick off the boots, the shoes, the stilettos. You know how it all works. Get yourself a donkey bread, a donkey biscuit, and a cup of tea, and off we go.

Samantha Mumba. Hey, what sort of weekend have you had? Have you had a busy weekend? Have you been doing anything, watching the sport? The football season's back on. Newcastle, of course, playing Liverpool at home. I'll tell you all about that as we go through the show. Formula One, the last Formula One race to be held at Zandvoort in Holland. And well done to Lando Norris for his win. And of course, Kimi Antonelli came second with George Russell third, but close third, fourth and fifth with Russell, Hamilton and Leclerc respectively. Great race. Max Verstappen in his home Grand Prix hit the wall at the end of lap one, and that was his race done. Yeah, bit of a wet patch on the road apparently. He probably still had time to whinge about it. But anyway, yeah, it's been a busy all weekend. Weather hasn't been too bad. It did rain on Saturday, and it was a bit windy Sunday yesterday. But by and large, blue skies through and through. Saturday was a great day for us. I'll tell you a bit more about that. We had George Saoudis. And who's George Saoudis, I hear you say? George Saoudis is currently the director of EastEnders on BBC, and he came up to visit me over the weekend to help with a bunch of students and a bunch of actors that I associate with. I'll tell you a little bit more about that as we go through as well. But first, Ichiku Park.

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They all come out to groove about nice and tough.

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1: I like it because the music is just great. 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
0: From the depths of downtown County Durham, it's The Daily Drop with George Herron.

I was a bit worried about that track because the last time I played it, it cut off halfway through. I've obviously repaired it and forgot that I repaired it. Yeah, anyway. Oh, look at the time. Half past the hour. My goodness gracious me. Is there a celebration at half past the hour? Do we do something? Do we get like a cake or something? Anyway, I was going to tell you about George Sayugas. Who is he? What does he do? George is a wonderful, wonderful chap. I first met George a while back now in Manchester. George Sayugas, he's Greek from Athens, but he lives in here in the UK now. He's lived here for a very, very long time. And what's he famous for? Well, you know when you watch the television, casually, EastEnders, Coronation Street, Emmerdale, he's the man behind them. Yeah, he's done some of the biggest shows on TV. He's currently the director for EastEnders, and he will be returning back to EastEnders at the end of September. But he's just about finishing his block, as they call it. So he spent the weekend with me and my wife and a few friends up here in the northeast. As I say, we invited him up, and he came up, and we had a great day on Saturday. We got together at the theatre, and he took us through some sort of helpful hints and tips about being directed by, you know, the likes of George Sayugas. Go and Google him. It's S-I-O-U-G-A-S, Sayugas, George Sayugas. He's Oscar-nominated, BAFTA-nominated. This man has done so much. He's done EastEnders, Coronation Street, Emmerdale, as I say, Casualty to name but a few. So he came up and was here in the northeast, courtesy of myself, my wife and the team, and he's going to come back as well. He has never been to Newcastle before, and he got a quick flying visit because he was only here for the day. Had to get back on the train late on Saturday evening, but we did promise, and he did say he's going to come back up, and we're going to take him on a whirlwind tour of Newcastle and show him what the tune has to offer. And you never know, he, with the sort of like inception of Crown Studios here in Sunderland, he may well get a base up here, because, well, we're going to start making big movies up here. And the great thing is, he wanted to see Wenlock Road, so I gave him a copy of Wenlock Road, the film that I wrote and directed, just for some hints, tips and pointers. He wanted to see it. I'd spoken to him about it, and well, who knows how where it will lead. Having friends in the right places, it's always a good thing, isn't it? It's not what you know, it's who you know in this world. Onwards, upwards, I don't know them. ZZ Tops, give me all your loving, but it's a great track.

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1: with George Herron.

You remember them, eh? Racy, some girls will. Hey, over the weekend, I was a bit disappointed, to be fair. Did you go to Comic-Con? Have you ever been to a Comic-Con? I haven't. And I had such high expectations. I expected to see all sorts of people dressed up. I expected to see Daleks and Cybermen and Star Wars characters and... Nah. I was even, you know, I even said to my wife, if I see one, I'm going to buy like a Superman costume or something like that, you know. Banana Man, I wanted a Banana Man costume from a mate of mine. But I was a bit disappointed. It was a small room, and it was just loads of sort of vendors selling Pokemon cards and little bobblehead things. It wasn't all that in a box of chocolates, to be fair. It was not what I expected, and it certainly wasn't what it was billed. There was supposed to be Colin Baker there from Doctor Who, a few other people from Star Wars, the blonde lady from Red Dwarf. And one guy who I did see was the man with a very deep voice. Gordon's alive! Remember him? Let you have a think about his name. Have a listen to Flash. He was on Flash. Big bearded man, very deep voice. Gordon's alive. Yeah, remember who he is?

0: Flash, I love you, but we've only got 14 hours to save the Earth.
1: It was Brian Blessed, by the way, if you hadn't remembered his name. He was at Comic-Con in Sunderland. I have to say, I was a bit disappointed. It was held in what looked like a basketball court, and I think it was actually a very small area. And it was just full of vendors selling stuff that I wouldn't have any interest in. I didn't understand anyway. Yeah, there was a few people dressed up. Not many, to be fair. We did see a couple of people dressed like little pixies. There was a stormtrooper there. I remember seeing a stormtrooper. There was a little kid, actually. He looked miserable because his father had dressed him up as a, you know, Super Mario, one of the Super Mario brothers. He was about 8, bless him, a little bit overweight, and he was in this romper suit with Super Mario, you know, the blue and red thing with the braces and that. He looked sick of his life. Yeah, he really did. I'm sick of his life. Brian Blessed was there. Colin Baker couldn't make it. Femi Taylor was there, so she was there. Yeah, and, well, it was okay for 10 minutes. After that, it was like, get me out of here. It wasn't happening, like, just wasn't happening. If that's Comic-Con, I won't be going to another one. I'm sure there are bigger ones, the better ones, but the one at Sunderland wasn't all that in a box of chocolates, to be fair. So, never mind. Onwards, upwards, as we climb to the top of the hour. I'll look for something else to entertain me next week.

Colin Smith's just got in touch with us and says, George, there is a Comic Con taking place this weekend coming up in Newcastle. It's the one at the Newcastle Ultimata Arena. Utilita Arena. What did I say? Ultimata. Utilita Arena. 26th and 27th of September. So I thought, oh, that's interesting. Because Colin did say, yeah, Sunderland was trying to jump the gun. It's the first one. They're trying to jump ahead of the game because this weekend coming, 26th, 27th, is the Newcastle one. So I had a look on there. Entry tickets. It's £27. Well, okay. And then I had a look at photographs and autographs. Lindsay Wagner's there, who you might remember from The Bionic Woman, I think, wasn't she? Alan Ford, don't know who he is. Alec Utkoff, nah. Andre Ivacek, no. Ben Whitehead, no. Chris Rankin, no. Clinton Liberty, no. And so on and so forth. I haven't got a clue who any of these people are. I'm sure the they're probably famous in their own right. Elizabeth Shannon, no. Lindsay Wagner's the only name that I actually remember. So maybe I'll give that one a wide berth as well. Anyway, you're listening to George Heron. Is the Daily Drop, 5 to the hour. And as we go up to the top there, let's take REO Speedwagon to get us up there, shall we?

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1: I like it because the music is just great. Lots of chat and lots of gossip and lots of interaction, all of it.
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0: From the depths of downtown County Durham, it's The Daily Drop with George Herron.

Of course, over the weekend, there was the tragic news of the passing of two police officers who were just going, you know, about their duties, and they were struck head-on by a car travelling on the wrong carriageway down a dual carriageway here in the northeast. In total, seven people died in that collision. They're using the word accident, but it's not an accident, is it? And they have to ask the question, why? Why would these people choose to drive down the wrong side of a motorway or a dual carriageway in this case in the middle of the night? It just beggars belief. Obviously, the other car contained five juveniles. Well, I say juveniles. They were aged between 17 and 23 who were in that car. And it's the general consensus is it's the police officers that the local community and people on TikTok and social media platforms are concerned about. Thousands and thousands upon people have commented. And the same question keeps coming up and up and up. Why? Why indeed? Why, you know? And the papers, the social media and the newspapers, Northern Echo, Daily Mail and all that, are splattering these people's faces over the front pages. It's the police officers who are the victims here. And the families. And you've got to take it further than that. You've got to think, you know, the first responders, the police who went to the scene, the very colleagues of the two people, the two police officers, they're traumatised. Then you've got the extended families of everybody involved who are traumatised. The general public at large who are shocked and traumatised by this. And apparently it seems to be a craze that's going around on TikTok. And it follows, obviously, the collision last week of the five boys in a car in Ireland, all of whom were killed, and three people are still seriously injured and in a critical condition in Ireland as a result. You know, you have to ask the same question. Why? What goes through people's minds to think that that is fun and safe? Do you know what? If you're going to watch TikTok, if you're going to go on TikTok, stick to the fun stuff like this one. Stick to the fun stuff like dancing.

And you know what that means. It's time to talk about the movies. What's on the movies? Or what's on the television? What have you been watching? What have I been watching? What's my wife been watching? Well, Trigger Point Season 4 starts. The date has been confirmed, starring Vicky McClure. The thriller readies for its return. Yes, it does indeed. It does indeed. I think it's coming back this weekend. It's soon. Anyway, it's been confirmed that the fourth series of the hit thriller Trigger Point will air, and it's not far away. New episodes of the show, which will show Vicky McClure playing the leader of a London bomb disposal unit, will be on screen before the month is out. So it's this week. Yes, season 3 dropped in October 2025 after the built much anticipation over the months that led up to it. And the good news for fans is a follow-up is arriving, well, soon, in a week. Yes. If you like it, well, it kicks off August the 30th, 9 p.m. It's on ITV's channel, Trigger Point Season 4. Yes. If you haven't seen Trigger Point, Vicky McClure plays a London Bobby who is in bomb disposal, and, well, she goes about her business. The next season, Season 4, is, as I say, set to start on Sunday the 30th. So if you haven't seen it, get yourself ready for it. Get on to the streaming channels and find out Season 1, 2 and 3. Watch them back to back and watch Season 4 when it comes out, because it's going to be a thriller. It's going to be a killer. Oh, look, Vicky said, I love working with the team. I have a great time on the show, and it's going to be brilliant. One of the best ones ever made. So there you go. If you want to watch it, starts on the 30th. Trigger Point. Something worth watching.

So there you go. It's coming back, yes. But there's another one going to come to ITVX very shortly, and it stars my good friend Sheridan Smith. Now, Sheridan has a catalogue that we could watch on repeat, from The Cage to Scylla, Mrs. Biggs, and all sorts. We watched The Cage, my wife and I, a couple of weeks ago. Really, really good. Anyway, we've seen everything she's been in, and you would happily watch it again, I'm guessing, because she is one of... well, one of our little gems here in the UK. Well, you'll be able to watch her in a brand new show. It's coming to ITVX, and it's an upcoming thriller. It's called Two Birds. And if you haven't heard about it yet, well, let me tell you a little bit about it. It's a juicy thriller that follows a British police constable, Izzy Cornwell, who arrives in a small fictional town of Dugdale. She's recently widowed and intent on a fresh start and a new life down under in Australia. She's keen to chase her grief away. Izzy hopes to reconnect with her sister, and she has to build her trust with a daughter who's scarred by the recent events. And then she's assigned to a case to investigate a murder alongside her boss, Matt, a homicide detective from Perth. So it's one to watch. When's it coming on the television? Well, soon. Keep an eye on it. Keep an eye on the bits and bobs. The six-part series will air on ITV and ITVX throughout the autumn. There hasn't been an exact date released yet, but you need to keep an eye on it because it's going to be a good one. And you know what it is? Anything with Sheridan in is good, isn't it, really, when you think about it? It's called Two Birds, coming to the television, ITV, ITVX very soon. So have a look on your planner and see if you can find it.

Do you know, we've seen lots of stuff on social media about how the judicial system here in the UK is flawed, massively flawed. Well, here's a little story. I want you to get your head around this. It's all about my hometown, South Shields. Now, a South Shields man was ordered to stay away from parts of the town for 48 hours, right? He was issued with a Section 35 dispersal direction around 10 a.m. on July the 29th after being found in Keppel Street in South Shields, an area prosecutors described as a known hotspot for antisocial behaviour. Now, police give this man 15 minutes to attend a pre-arranged bank appointment before he was required to leave the designated area. Now, I think that straight away is a bit flawed, because who in their right mind has a bank appointment? Because there's nobody in the blooming banks. There's no banks like we used to. But anyway, they give him 15 minutes to attend a bank appointment. So this was at 10 a.m. So he should have been out the area by 10:20 at the latest. Yeah. This is where it gets interesting, because about 3:30 that afternoon, officers responded to a report of a disturbance in South Shields town centre near the town hall and found this man inside the zone that he was banned from. Yeah, he didn't attend court. He was prosecuted, but he didn't attend court, and the offence was proven in his absence. He was fined £120 with additional £85 in costs and a £48 victim surcharge, whatever that is. In total, works out about £250. Yeah, so he's fined £250 for being inside of a zone that he shouldn't have been in. This is the sting in the tail, and this is where I was going with the judicial system. He already owes £1,750 in unpaid fines. So then now I'd add another £250. He now owes £2,000. Do you not get this? He can't pay the fines. He hasn't got any money. I can guess what sort of person he is. I'm probably, right in guessing he's probably involved in petty crimes, shoplifting, that sort of stuff. And they're fining him again, £250. He hasn't got any money. How's he going to pay the fine? And yet, meanwhile, and this is where the story started, meanwhile, somebody puts something on social media and goes to jail for 12 weeks. Yeah. Why can't they get the man out of jail and let him get on with his life and get back to work? And this chap goes to jail and pays off his fines. Or we'll just fine him again. What we're going to do? Keep fining him until he gets to like 10 grand and then we'll say, oh, you know what? Just write the fines off because there's no point. Well, this is where the system fails, because you're fining a man who can't pay. He doesn't care because he knows he can't pay and he won't pay, and you're not going to send him to jail. And that's where the story ends. Why do we even bother? Why do we bother following the law? Because it's a toothless tiger. Let's take a gamble, eh? With the Overtones.

Now, we all have, a high street near us, and we've all seen how high streets have changed over the years. You know, gone are the fishmongers, the butchers, the fruit and veg shop, the newsagents, the bank, even. We've now got, betting shops, vape shops, Turkish barbers by the gallon, and, of course, charity shops by the gallon. It seems our high streets are now no longer the place where we go and spend our time to, meet friends, do a bit of shopping, get our meat for the day, our veg to put in the casserole. No, nowadays we go down to get a haircut, have a vape, put a couple of a bet on and get a second-hand jacket. One woman went to one of the second-hand shops, the charity shops, and got a pleasant surprise. She bought a jacket for her husband. And when she got it home, her husband tried it on, and it fitted like a glove. He was really pleased with it. It was a vintage jacket. It had been around for a long time. And then she found that there was something in the pocket. Not in the pocket, but it fell through the lining. So it was in the lining. It fell through the pocket. It was in the lining of the coat. So she kind of thought, it feels like a coin. Yeah, it was a coin. It was a sovereign. And now, if you know your coins and you know sovereigns, they're worth a lot of money and they're solid gold. Yeah, it was a sovereign in the line of the court. Current prices, I would hate to guess, but I think they're around about £300 for a sovereign these days on the gold market. So she bought a jacket for her husband, which he loves and he's kept. And in the lining of the coat, she found a gold sovereign, which apparently must have fallen through at some point. Now, what would you do? It's a bit of a moral dilemma here, isn't it? What would you do? Would you go back to the charity shop and say, I found this in the coat. I'd like to donate it to you guys because it's worth about £300. Or would you keep it? There's a moral dilemma for you. Yeah, I know what I would do. And it wouldn't involve a trip back to the high street. I can guarantee that.

She wants to put on her buggy shoes to run away with you. Well, talking about running away, that's me just about out of here, ladies and gentlemen. That's me done. The time has caught up with us. It's time to say farewell, adieu, goodbye, and all the rest of it. Can't remember the song now. Farewell, goodbye, or Wiedersehen. That was something like that, wasn't it? Whatever. Anyway, that's me done. Whatever you're doing for the rest of the day, do it with a smile on your face. There's more coming up, so don't redial, retune, or whatever. Stay where you are. There's some great shows coming up right after I go off air in a few months' time. But playing us out today, I'm going to play Kajagoogoo, I think. What a name, Kajagoogoo. Where do you get that name from? I'm going to have to Google it. Kajagoogoo. Anyway, whatever you do in the day, do it with a smile on your face. Enjoy what's left of the summer. It's quickly running out. Kids are going to be back at school very shortly as well. I can see all the parents now going, woohoo, thank goodness for that. Wherever you are, whatever you're doing, do it with a smile on your face. Enjoy the rest of the day, as I say, and I shall see you tomorrow. You take care. Playing us out, it's Kajagoogoo.

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5: Hello there, welcome along to another hour of That 70s Sound with me, Dave Edwards. All the usual things, of course. We've got our TV Times, got a theme from the 1970s, and we have our music chain quiz, so you'll need a piece of paper and a pen for that. Got some movie magic for you from 1978, and of course we finish with our 12-inch disco remix. As ever, there is a theme to the hour, and the theme is man. Sorry, ladies, perhaps you'll be the subject on another hour, but this hour, it's man.
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5: Hi there and welcome to the hour. Yes, the theme for the hour is man. Looking at the dictionary says a man is a male human being. That's the definition. All the records, all the songs, all the tracks this hour have at least one mention of the word man in the title.
6: Any

Paul McCartney and Wings, of course, and Listen to What the Man Said. Hit single from the Wings' 1975 album Venus and Mars. The song featured new member Joe English on drums, with guest musicians Dave Mason on guitar and Tom Scott on soprano saxophone, get it right, Edwards. And that starts us off on our hour of looking at man.

Kate Bush and The Man With The Child In His Eyes. Although the song was first released on her debut album, The Kick Inside, it was actually recorded in 1975 when Kate was only 16 years old. The recording was actually paid for by Pink Floyd's Dave Gilmour, and the recording took place at London's Air Studios. Dave Gilmour had, through mutual friends, become involved in trying to get Kate's career off the ground. Right, we'll continue with our songs about man. Here's Johnny Cash and Wanted Man. And the track is taken from a concert that took place in a rather unusual place.

0: Johnny Cash and Wanted Man playing to an appreciative audience, actually inside San Quentin Prison. So I'm sure there's one or two people there who related to the song. Right, it's time for this.
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0: Yes, it's the TV times, and as you know, this is where we take you back to the 1970s, and in particular to the TV shows. Now, perhaps you have a fond memory of a particular TV show. Well, you never know, we may be playing that theme for you right now, here on TV Times. Our TV Times theme this week comes from a show that started out in 1973. It's a British sitcom called Man About the House, starred Richard O'Sullivan, Paula Wilcox and Sally Tomsett. The basic premise of the show was that two young ladies in London were looking for someone else to share their flat with them. One day they found a young gentleman asleep in their bath and they persuade him to become their flatmate. The thing was written by Johnny Hawksworth.

0: The RTV Times from the 1970s.
1: This is That 70s Sound with Dave Edwards, with the best music from the 70s and more.

They are the Tourists from 1979 with Annie Lennox doing the vocals, of course. And that's taken off their debut album, which they cunningly entitled The Tourists, and was released in 1979. The album peaked at number 72 in the UK album charts. Two singles were released from the album, Blind Among the Flowers, which peaked at 52, and The Loneliest Man in the World, which we just heard. And the album has never been issued on compact disc, along with Annie Lennox, who of course David Stewart on there, Eddie Chin, Pete Coombs and Jim Toomey. Right, continuing our theme of man, I'm going to play a song now called Backdoor Man. It's a blues song written by Willie Dixon and recorded by Howlin' Wolf in 1960. There was also a version by The Doors, which was featured on their 1967 album called The Doors. The version I've got for you now is from 1975, and it's from a group called Black Oak Arkansas, which is an American southern rock band named after the band's hometown of Black Oak, Arkansas. The band reached the height of its fame in the 1970s with 10 charting albums released in that decade in the United States. Their style is punctuated by multiple guitar players and the raspy voice and onstage antics of vocalist Jim Dandy Magrum. Now, perhaps I ought to warn you that the lyrics to this song are not exactly PC, but as it's going from the 1970s, I think we get away with it. And so we have Black Oak Arkansas with Backdoor Man, taken off their 1975 album called Ain't Life Grand, which was released, as I say, in 1975 by Atco Records.

Millie Jackson starting us off on this section of the show, and a little bit of Northern Soul for you. And My Man is a Sweet Man. Millie Jackson was actually born in Thompson, Georgia, United States, on the 15th of July, 1947. I actually took that track off an album called Millie Jackson, which came out in 1972. It was all put together by Tony Camillo, put out by Spring Records. Right, we continue with our theme of man. Here's Andy Williams from 1970 and Home Loving Man. And I think I'm correct in saying that this was one of the very earliest stereo singles that was released in the UK.

0: just thinking back, I remember myself listening to this record over and over again, because it was in stereo. It was a new thing. And I remember my mother saying, put your headphones on, we don't want to hear it again. Oh dear. Right. Of course, that was written by the team of Roger Cook, Roger Greenaway and Tony McCauley, and came out on the album called Alone Again, Naturally, by Andy Williams. OK, we pause the proceedings for a little while because it's time for our Music Chain quiz.
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0: Yes, once again, it's time for our Music Chain quiz. So if you've got your piece of paper and pen ready, here we go.
2: First link.
0: Which UK group did Noddy Holder sing with?
2: Second link.
0: Who had the hit with The Devil Went Down to Georgia?
2: Third link.
0: Who was the female lead in the film Grease?
2: Fourth link.
0: Who was it that duetted with Barbara Streisand on the song You Don't Bring Me Flowers?
2: Fifth link.
0: And finally, who's the drummer with the Rolling Stones?
1: The Music Chain.
0: So there you are, those are the five links or five questions in our Music Chain quiz. I'll be back later in the show, as ever, with all the answers.
1: The music-

Well, as I'm doing an hour about Man, there's no way I could have left that one out, really, could I? Emerson, Lake and Palmer from 1977, and of course their version of Aaron Copland's 1942 piece called Fanfare for the Common Man. As I said, it came out in 1977, got to number 2 on the UK chart.

0: that's the title of the song. Lindsay DePaul there, taken off the album called Taste Me, Don't Waste Me from 1975. Right, it's time for this.
1: It's now time to bring you some movie magic.
0: All I need to say about our film this particular hour is that it came from 1978. It starred Christopher Reeve, had Marlon Brando in it and Margot Kidder, and was based on a DC comic book. And the comic book, of course, was Superman. And the theme was written by John Williams. Interesting fact here, the actual budget for the film was $55 million. It took at the box office $300 million.

0: was
1: Movie Magic.
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0: They are from 1978. That's Boney M and a track off their album called Night Flight to Venus. And that, of course, was Painter Man, fitting in very nicely with our theme for this hour of Man. That album did quite well, actually. It got to number one in the UK chart and number one on the Norwegian album chart as well. And it was certified as platinum in Canada. In fact, it was five times platinum in Canada. It was two times platinum in Germany. And it was platinum in the UK.
1: You know, there was a time when if someone told you to do something, you did it. Bam, right on. No questions asked. It was yes, sir, and yes, ma'am. You never said no, you know? But you know, things are changing nowadays. It's a new day, babies. Folks want to take their own lives into their hands and make their own choices. No longer do they want to go along with the program because everybody says right. You know what I mean? Let me tell you what I'm talking about. You see,

0: the always classy sounding Lou Rawls and Natural Man, which was taken off an album called Natural Man. It came out in 1971, and that particular performance won him the Grammy Award for the Best Male R&B Vocal Performance of the 1972 Grammy Awards. Right, I think it's about time we gave the answers to our Music Chain quiz.
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0: Right, if you've had a go at our Music Chain quiz, it's time to get your piece of paper out with all your answers on. Let's see how you did.
2: First link.
0: Which UK group did Noddy Holder sing with? Well, that, of course, was Slade.
2: Second link.
0: Who had the hit with The Devil Went Down to Georgia? Well, of course, that was the Charlie Daniels Band.
2: Third link.
0: Who was the female lead in the film Grease? Well, that, of course, was Olivia Newton-John.
2: Fourth link.
0: Who was it that duetted with Barbara Streisand on the song You Don't Bring Me Flowers? Well, that, of course, was Neil Diamond.
2: Fifth link.
0: And finally, who's the drummer with the Rolling Stones? Well, of course, it's Charlie Watts.
1: The Music Chain.
0: So there you are. Those are the answers to our Music Chain quiz for this hour. Hopefully you did quite well. If you didn't, don't worry. We'll have another quiz for you next time you listen to that 70s sound.
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0: Neil Young, taking off his album called After the Gold Rush, which came out in 1970. And Southern Man, another track linking in very nicely with our theme of the hour, which is Man.
1: And now it's time for the Disco 12-incher.
0: Yes, it's time for our 12-inch disco remix, which if you listen to the programme on a regular basis, you'll know that basically we've come to the end of the programme. And it just remains for me to say thank you for listening to me, David Woods, and to this, That 70s Sound, and hopefully you enjoyed it. Don't forget, we have an email address if you want to get in touch. It's daveedwardsoldies@gmail.com. Taking this out is Casey and the Sunshine Band from 1977, and a track that fits in very nicely with our theme of Man. The track is called I'm Your Boogeyman. Till next time, don't forget, look after yourselves and be good.

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0: again, this is me, Sandy M, with another edition of Pop Decades. We kicked off the show today with a track from 1988. Remember that one from the Hot House Flowers? And Don't Go. So the usual fixtures and fittings in today's show. We have a retro rewind, a time tunnel, and a Sandy M's 12-inch finish. Let's continue with the track from 1990. Here's Adamski featuring Seal.
1: Sandy M's Pop Decades. 1990.

0: actually done by Led Zeppelin back in the day. That was Gold Bug and A Whole Lot of Love from 1996. Before that one was Sam Sparrow with Black and Gold from 2008, which leads us straight into this week's Retro Rewind. Three tracks back to back from the 60s, kicking it off with The Zombies.
1: Sandy M's Retro Rewind. 1968.

Retro Rewind. 1967.

0: was this week's Retro Rewind. You just heard from 1967, The Tremolos, and Here Comes My Baby. Before that one from 1969, Shocking Blues and Venus. And kicking off the Retro Rewind was The Zombies, and The Time of the Season from 1968. Let's dip into those 70s now. From 1979, a big number one from Elvis Costello and The Attractions.
1: Sandy M, bringing back memories on Pop Decade 1979.

0: 1970. That was the Kinks and Lola. Before that one with the Hollies and Long Cool Woman in a Black Dress. That was from 1971. And before that one from 1979, it was Elvis Costello and the Attractions and Oliver's Army. Leading us to this week's Time Tunnel. A top three from March of 1973.
1: Sandy M's Time Tunnel. 1973.

0: So that was this week's Time Tunnel, the top three from March 1973. At number three was T-Rex and 20th Century Boy. At number two was The Faces and Cindy Incidentally. And number one in March 1973 was Slade, Come On, Feel the Noise. So we've got one more track to squeeze in before Sandy M's 12-incher finish. Let's go next to 1994. Here's Blur and Park Life.
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0: That was Blur and Park Life from 1994, which sadly leads me to the end of another show. Thank you so much for your company again this week. Going to finish now with a Sandy M's 12-inch finish. This one comes from the group The Tom Tom Club back in the early 80s. The track was called Wordy Rapping Hood. Thanks for your company. Catch you the same time next week. Bye for now.
1: This is Sandy's 12-inch finish. See you next time.

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1: words out there,
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0: Words are like a certain person, can't say what they mean, don't mean what they

0: 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Dave Marley's Classic Chart Rundown. Taking you back in time. The music you grew up with.
1: 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What will the year be today? 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
5: Oh, I say, well, please, sir.
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0: you're the pits. You're a scum, man. You're not fit to be called a human being. I was talking to myself.
1: And so we're up and running with another edition of the Classic Chart Rundown with me, Dave Marley. Today we're looking at August 1982. Kicked it off there at number 20, a brand new entry for the Brat and Chalk Dust, The Umpire Strikes Back. And another brand new entry at this week's...

0: And so our second brand new entry of this week's number 19 from the Bell Stars and the Clapping Song. And it falls down from last week's number 17 to this week's
1: number 18
0: for Dollar.

0: And so it's a fall of one space from last week's 17 to this week's 18 for Dollar and Video Tech. And it's a third brand new entry at this week's
1: number 17
0: for the firm.

0: know he's got a couple of Nelson Riddles going. Who ain't? Don't make your villain do it. And he sells the odd dodgy motor now and then. Well, ain't a crime, is it? Well, yeah, it's a crime, yeah, technically. But it's a bit under the arm the way the ace stunts it on his daily, giving him GBH on the ear roll all the time. I mean, just because he happens to have done a bit of Burber Petty when
1: and so, a brand new entry at this week's number 17 for The Firm and Arthur Daly. He's All Right. Down from last week's number 12 to this week's 16 for Visage and Night Train. And it's up from last week's number 20 to this week's 15 for Paul McCartney and Take It Away. It's down from last week's number 10 to this week's
2: number 14
1: for Shalimar.

0: So Shalimar, fall down from last week's number 10 to this week's number 14 with A Night to Remember. And it's up from last week's number 15 to this week's number 13 for David Essex, Me and My Girl. And it falls down from last week's number 8 to this week's
1: number 12
0: for the Steve Miller Band.

0: And so it falls down four spaces from last week's number 8 to this week's number 12 for the Steve Miller Band and Abracadabra. And at this week's
1: number 11
0: is up from last week's 19 for the Stranglers.

0: So it climbs 8 spaces from last week's number 19 to this week's 11 for The Stranglers and Strange Little Girl as we step inside the top 10 of August 1982. And it's a climber of 4 spaces from last week's 14 to this week's
1: number 10
0: for Cliff Richard.

0: So Cliff Richard climbed from last week's number 14 to this week's number 10 and the only way out. And it's a non-mover at this week's
1: number 9
0: for Japan.

0: And so it's a non-mover at this week's number 9 for Japan, and I second that emotion. And at this week's
1: number 8,
0: it climbs from last week's number 11, Kid Creole and the Coconuts.

You got a spanking.

0: And so Kid Creole and the Coconuts climb from last week's number 11 to this week's number 8 with Stool Pigeon as we're inside the top 10 of August 1982. And it falls down one space from last week's number 6 to this week's
1: number 7
0: for Bananarama.

0: Okay, so a fall of one space from last week's number 6 to this week's number 7 for Bananarama and Shy Boy. And it's another fall of one space from last week's 5 to this week's
1: number 6
0: for Trio.

love you.

0: And so Trio fall down from last week's number 5 to this week's number 6 with Da Da Da. And it's up 2 spaces from last week's number 7 to this week's
1: number 5
0: for Hot Chocolate.
2: Started with a kiss. The back row

0: Inside Clive from last week's number 7 to this week's number 5. Hot Chocolate, It Started With a Kiss. We're one space just outside the top 3 this week. And at this week's
1: number 4,
0: it's a non-mover for Madness.

0: And so a non-mover at this week's number four for Madness and Driving in My Car as we step inside the top three of August 1982. And at this week's
1: number three,
0: it's a non-mover for Yazoo.

0: And so it's a non-mover at this week's number three for Yazoo and Don't Go. And it falls down from last week's number one to this week's
1: number two.
0: It's Irene Cara.

0: so it's down one space from last week's number one to this week's number two. The kids from Fame, Irene Cara and Fame. We're moments away from finding out what was number one in August 1982. Before we do, let's recap on the top 10. And so at this week's number 10, down from 14, is Cliff Richard with The Only Way Out. A non-mover at this week's number 9 for Japan, and I second that emotion. It's up three spaces from last week's number 11 to this week's number 8 for Kid Creole and the Coconuts and Stool Pigeon. Down from last week's number 6 to this week's number 7 for Bananarama and Shy Boy. Down from last week's number 5 to this week's number 6, Trio and Da Da Da. Up two spaces from last week's number 7 to this week's number 5, Hot Chocolate. It started with a kiss, and it's a non-mover at this week's number 4 for Madness and Driving in My Car. Inside the top 3, a non-mover at number 3 for Yazoo and Don't Go, and it's down from last week's number 1 to this week's number 2, Irene Cara and Fame. The track that was number 1, August of 1982.
1: Britain's number 1.
0: It's Dexter's Midnight Runners. Come on, Eileen. I'll see you next time.

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But if you want money for people with minds that hate, all I can tell you is, brother, you have to wait.

I'm wanting.

and welcome to today's edition of the Electric 80s with me, Gord Cooper. Starting off with a little bit of early 80s with the Jam, and looking down the playlist, I have got all sorts of stuff in there for you today. That's a sort of musical term, all sorts of stuff. For you to find out what all that type of stuff is, you're going to have to listen to me for the next hour, where I'm playing you some of the best 80s UK hits that were around at the time. This is a little bit of Adamant to follow up the Jam.

So we had electronic music with Bronski Beat and Small Town Boy, a little bit of New Romantics with Adamant and Goody Two Shoes, a little bit of Mod with The Jam and Town Called Alice, and then we had Bros. Given the due, they had their 5 minutes of fame, especially with that one when they were just played there with When Will I Be Famous. That was a question that I asked myself on many occasions, and I'm still yet waiting for the answer.

1956, Salzburg, January 27th, Wolfgang Amadeus is born. 1761, at the age of 5, Amadeus begins composing. 1773, he writes his first piano concerto. 1782, Wolfgang Amadeus Mozart marries Constance Weber. 1784, Wolfgang Amadeus Mozart becomes a Freemason. 1791, Mozart composes the Magic Flute. On December 5th of that same year, Mozart dies. 1985, Austrian rock singer Falco records...

Rapidly approaching the halfway stage of today's show, the show of course being the Electric 80s with me, Gord Cooper, and you've just heard the big number one here in the UK from Falco and Rock Me Amadeus. Now remember, I liked that when it came out. There's two or three different versions, and there was an album version that was probably even better because it had extra bits in it as well. But then they did a couple of remixes that I didn't quite like so much, and he didn't really do a lot else after that. He had a couple of minor hits, but nothing else of particular. And then Hall & Oates, Daryl Hall and John Oates, who I saw in concert, and they were superb. And that was, of course, Maneater. And before that, we had Bucks Fizz, one of our victories in the Eurovision Song Contest. Put your teeth in. And the Eurovision Song Contest with Making Your Mind Up.

just heard Jonah Louie and You'll Always Find Me in the Kitchen at Parties. Before that, Japan with their cover of I Second That Emotion. And then Heaven 17 with Temptation. Looking at the time, I reckon I can squeeze with 20 minutes left, probably about another six songs in, including this huge number one from Kajagoogoo.

That's it, the Bell Stars with a clapping song more or less brings us to the end of today's show. The show, of course, being the Electric 80s with me, Gord Cooper. Before that, we had the Stray Cats and Rock This Town, Laura Branigan with Self Control, and the big number one from Kajagoogoo with Too Shy. I'm going to finish off with a little bit of Kenny Rogers and Sheena Easton with We've Got Tonight. And then Sunita, who seemed to make a whole career out of this song that we're playing, Toy Boy. Anyway, I'm going to be back same time, same place, same channel next week. Hopefully you'll be around to join me as well. Until then, see you all again soon, and bye for now.

That was Ed Sheeran at Castle on the Hill. Hi, I'm Brett, and I'm with you from 5 till 7pm with Beats and Banter heading your way. We've got amazing tracks lined up, so stay tuned. We're starting off with James Arthur, Sun Comes Up, Britney Spears, Oops, I Did It Again, but just before that we have Take That, Pray.

0: Here you go. There's something I want you to have.
1: Oh, it's beautiful. But wait a minute. Isn't this...
0: Yeah, yes it is.
1: But I thought the old lady dropped it into the ocean in the air.
0: Well, baby, I went down and got it for you.

that was Alex Warren, Fever Dream. Coming up, we have Bruce Springsteen, Hungry Heart, one of my absolute favourites. We've got Dire Straits coming up, Walk of Life. But just before that, we've got White Stripes, Seven Nation Army.

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That was Empire of the Sun, Walking on a Dream. Coming up next, we have Louis Capaldi, Stay Love, Beyonce, Love on Top. But just before that, we have Olivia Rodrigo, Stupid Song.

That was Dua Lipa, Hallucinate. Coming up next, we have some of my favourites. It's Katy Perry, Firework, Lady Gaga, Always Remember Us This Week. But just before that, we've got Cat's Eye, Animal.

That was Katy Perry, Firework. Coming up next are some classics. We've got Billy Joel, We Didn't Start the Fire, Buggles, Video Killed the Radio Star. But just before that, we've got Lady Gaga, It's Shallow.

I love that song. Always have, always will. Coming up next, we have a very special request for Lucy in South Shields. It's Those Damn Crows, The Night Train.

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That was David Guetta featuring Sia, Titanium. Coming up next, we have a very special request for Carl in South Shields. It's Smash the Pumpkins, Tonight Tonight.

That was John Legend, All of Me, and just before that we had Lewis Capaldi, Someone You Loved. Coming up next we have Zara Larsson, Lush Life. We've got Henrik Golden, but just before that we've got Olivia Dean, Man I Need.

That was Malcolm McLaren, Double Dutch. Thanks so much for tuning in, and I'll be back next week, same time, 5 to 7pm with Beats and Banter. I'm leaving you now with this last track, The Vamps, Somebody to You. Take care, bye bye.

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